0: 103 FM. I know
1: you want it. Yo, what's up? This is Robin Thicke.
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1: I really need you. I really need your love right now. I'm fading fast. Not gonna last.

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1: 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I had lost all of my belief, you see.

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If you came with me, of course. And I'd file my nails so they don't hurt you. And lose those pounds.